Oh, yeah, baby, you better believe that. Yogi, another great show. And right now, Jimmy D ready to do it to it for you for one solid hour right here at Philly Gold. PGR, baby, let's head back to Philly town. Bring on Frankie Beverly and the Butler is the one called. She tried to kiss me, and all I could do was run, baby. Don't forget, we're dancing every Wednesday. Tap House 23, that's in Bridgeport, PA. We start at 4 p.m., baby.

Yeah, you better believe that. Come on, baby, shake me, wake me when it's over right here at Philly Gold. PGR, Levi sounded like he was going a little fast on that one. I'm out to check that one out. All right, right now, let's head back to Philly Town and bring on the intruder.

Yeah, another great sound out of Philly Town right there. Little Sonny, Big Sonny, Phil and Bird, they run the Gamble record label. They are the Intruders and Love Just Like a Baseball Game, baby. Jimmy D as I carry on for you right here at PhillyGoldRadio.com. Part of Network Jams, man. We got Frank Sinatra Radio. We got Elvis and Company. We got the Beatles. And we got Philly's Jamming Oldies. And right now,

Yeah, playing the best, man, and the heck with the rest, right here at Philly Gold PGR Tokens that time, man. Just painting a portrait of my love. And right now, let me take you way back in the day, 1959. That's the year I was born, and those Dazzling Drifters, they were on the Atlantic record label, and they recorded this one, and it's one of my

One and only one hit for those guys. Orpheus that time, just can't find the time. Good stuff, man, way back in 1969. Right here with Jimmy D as I carry on for you. Let's go to the Mercury record label one time. Iceman on your radio, and he says...

0: Yeah, he is the Iceman right there, man. Always one of my favorites that time. And Mr. Dream Merchant, as we carry on here for you. Until, let me get a little bit more of that one, man. Come on, brother. Take it up one time.
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The Iceman that time, man. A little bit more of that one right there. And one called Mr. Dream Merchant. Let's head back to Motown just one more time. Diana Ross, Supremes this time. And they

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4: Hold your ears, folks. It's showtime.

Yeah, you better believe that. Hi, everybody. It's Jimmy D. It's Billy Gold. It's PGR. Yo, Gator. Another great show. And believe it or not, that kid right there, his name was Alex Chilton. He was only 16 years old when he recorded that song, one called The Letter, from 1967. Right now.

Yeah, Oscar Tony Jr. that time, baby. Come on, turn on your love light with JBD as I do it to it for 1 hour, Monday through Friday at high noon Eastern time. Right now, Invictus record label. 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
2: Hold your ears, folks. It's showtime.

Yeah, you better believe that. Hi, everybody. It's Jimmy D. It's Billy Gold. It's PGR. Yo, Gator. Another great show. And believe it or not, that kid right there, his name was Alex Chilton. He was only 16 years old when he recorded that song, one called The Letter, from 1967. Right now,

California, Oscar Tony Jr. That time, baby. Come on, turn on your love light with JBD as I do it to it for 1 hour, Monday through Friday at high noon Eastern time. Right now, Invictus record label. Let's bring on the chairman of the board.

right, baby. Come on, tell me, can you do it? Contours that time. Don't forget, every Wednesday, if you live in the Delaware Valley, Philadelphia area, stop on by Tap House 23, Bridgeport, PA, on 4th Street. We'll be there starting at 4.

yeah, baby. Bring them all right up to the city. Country to the city. Good stuff right there. That's Tony Mason on the RCA record label. Doing it to it. What happening, baby? We're going to a party. Nothing but a house party we're having right here at Philly Go Radio.

baby. There he is, the Brown brother, James Brown. That time right here at Philly Go Radio with Jimmy Dean, high noon Eastern time. 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

back in the day, man, I was at WPGR in Philadelphia. We've recreated it for you online. But stuff like that, see, that wasn't even being touched. We could play that, and I brought that back to town. That was a top 20 record in 1969. Garland Green and Jealous Kind of Fella. Nobody was playing it, but I brought it back. We play it again, right here, all over. And right now, we'll head back to Philadelphia and bring on Barbara Mason. Had a big record called Yes, I'm Ready. But she also had this one on the Arctic record label. What's the name of that

She's Barbara Mason that time. Stuff produced by Jimmy Bishop. He was also a radio personality in the Philadelphia area. All right, right now we'll head over to the Brunswick record label. Bring on Jackie Wilson, Mr. Excitement Man. Just a few weeks ago in Philadelphia, the Geeter had a big show at the Kimmel Center. Brought in his son, Bobby Wilson, man. He's got an act.

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Is it all right? How's your new love? I wonder, can you truthfully say he's doing fine? 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

Oh yeah, good morning, Delaware Valley. 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Jimmy D ready to take you back on that great musical ride, man. 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

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Right now, Johnny Maestro and the Crests are here to sing their song.

had Johnny Maestro on the crest that time. 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PGR, JBD, having fun. 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Andy Bobo's here at 10. Cannonball at 1. Gator follows the cannonball right now. Syndicate of Sound. Hey!

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They are the Cadillacs that time. One called Sugar Sugar right here at PhillyGoldRadio.com with Jimmy D on a Friday morning as I carry on for you. Playing the best, heck with the rest. This time, it is

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everybody knows he still loves you, baby, right here at Billy Gold. PGR, good stuff right there. And right now, let's bring on Loggins and Messina from our request line. He says your mama don't dance and your daddy don't rock and roll. Don't believe that. My mom was a great dancer. My dad was a rock and roller in the ring way back, man.

Yeah, Beatles that time. They released the album in 1966, the Revolver album, and didn't chart till 1976. It was number 7 on the charts for 16 weeks in 1976. Beatles that time. This time it is Major Lance.

He's the Major, Major Lance, that is, on the OK record label, called Monkey Time, right here at Philly Gold. PGR heading over to Motown on the Tamla record label this time. Listen, baby. Marvin and Tammy.

Yeah, you better believe that. Olympics that time. Dancing by the light of the moon, baby, right here at PhillyGoldRadio.com with Jimmy D in the morning. Every morning, man, just playing all your favorites and making all those million-dollar memories. This was the answer song to Gene McDaniel's Tower of Strength. She says, you don't have to be a tower of strength. It's Gloria Lynn this time at Philly.

we play nothing but the best, and the heck with the rest, man. Right here at Philly Gold, PGR, JBD, live on a Friday morning. Right now to the Date record label, Glory's This Time.

They were Little Sonny, Big Sonny, Phil, and Bird, together known as The Intruders. They were on the Gamble record labels. Great sound out of Philly town. And right now, taking something from the Beatles songbook, Sergio Mendes, Brazil 66, and their version of The Fool.

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He's Bobby Womack that time. He's looking for a love. He had that record initially with his brothers, the Valentinos, way back in the day. But he had the hit right now. Invictus record label. It is Free to Pain, baby. Now-

She's Free to Pain on the Invictus record label. And since you've been gone, all that's left is a band of gold, brother, right here at PhillyGoldRadio.com. Bringing on the little girl with the big voice, man, Timmy Yarrow this time. She says, what's the matter?

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Beach Boys, that time. Good stuff, man. Capitol record label, Hawthorne, California. Worked with this group a lot. Well, there's only a duo. I didn't work with this Peaches, but I worked with this Herb right here at PhillyGoRadio.com.

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Dion Zamucci that time. Look out for Donna. She's a prima donna, baby, right here at Philly Gold. BGR with JBD on a Friday morning, having some fun, playing some tunes, man. Playing the best, as a matter of fact, and heck with the rest as we carry on now until 10. Don't forget Rockin' Ron Cage. He's here Sunday mornings and Wednesday evenings for the encore presentation of Elvis and Friends. He's also on our sister station,

are the Midnighters that time on the King record label. 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Dusty Springfield this time. 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

going on, man? Still wondering. Everybody's still wondering, man. 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Right now, Leslie Gore's on your radio, man, and look of love.

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2: 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How you been? You sure look good. You know, it's been a long time since we've been together. 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

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Imagine.

Sonny Ellis. He became the lead singer of the Tramps years later. There they are, the Exceptions that time, going down by the ocean right here at PhillyGoRadio.com with Jimmy D on a Friday morning. Billy C, I know you're out there, brother. Jackson, Ben Salem. Yeah, Marty's up there in Gettysburg. Everybody on the go right now.

way back in the day. There he is, the Brown Brother. That's James Brown that time when he was singing, right? And not too bad at all. One called Don't Let It Happen to Me, right here at PhillyGoldRadio.com. Just playing the best and the heck with the rest. Send it around the world, across the nation, right up your street. Jackson 5.

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There they go, the Dovells right there, and the Geeter. Jerry Blavitt pretty much responsible for those guys recording that song. It's originally done as an instrumental by Phil.

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Is it all right? How's your new love? I wonder, can you truthfully say he's doing fine?

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You don't know when, though. You never can tell when Joe Hinton will come back in town. But here's what I

is Joe hitting that time. Funny how time slips away. You know, Willie Nelson wrote that way back in the day. Coming up, well, don't forget Andy Vavo at 10. He'll be coming your way at 10. Cannonball, he's here at 1. Peter, Jerry Blavitt follows the Cannonball. I'm here weekday morning, 7 to 10 a.m. Propounding the good sound, just

There he is, Frankie Valli. Solo mission on that one. Just can't take my eyes off you, baby. Right here at PhillyGoldRadio.com with JBD. Just propounding the good sound for you. Back to Motown on the Soul record label. Gladys Knight, Pips. She says, Daddy could swear. I declare. Come on, she gonna tell a story right about now. It's Philly Gold, PGR.

she is, Gladys Knight. Pips that time. Soul record label on the Motown family. Part of the Motown family anyway. She is Gladys Knight. They are the Pips, and Daddy can swear. I declare. Clarence Carter, Clarence Carter, Clarence Carter right now.

clowns caught a class caught at that time. He's just too weak to fight, baby, right here at phillygoldradio.com. Don't forget, all I ask you to do is tell a friend, spread the word. This is where we're going to be from now on, man, right here. Jamie Deegan in the morning, profound of the good sound just for you. Let's do some dancing.

do it? Can you do it? Can you do it? Can you do it? Right here at Philly Gold. PGR, Jimmy Dean carrying on for you all morning long, every morning, 7 to 10, man. Here's some good stuff. Also from our request line, Four Tops had a great version of this, too. It's Stephen Bishop this time. He's going to tell his story now.

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They are the Volcanoes that time. Arctic record label, another great sound from Philly Town. Look at this, he's a ladies man, baby. Smoking those $10 cigars. And right now, bring on Tammy Terrell this time. She was from Philadelphia, but she worked with James Brown, then went to Motown and recorded this.

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Playing the best tech for the rest, he is the irresistible Tommy Terrell, real name Tommy Montgomery. And that is all the time I've got right now. Don't dare touch the dial. Stay for a while. Thanks again to everybody who came over and hang out with me weekday mornings right here, 7 to 10 a.m. Andy Babos coming to my next Cannonball at 1. Peter, Jerry Blavitt follows the Cannonball. Don't forget Ron Cade, Sunday morning, 7 a.m. I'll talk to you on Monday.

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For you wonderful people out there in Radio Land, we left you, I guess about, what was it, about 2 o'clock in the morning, right? Yeah, about 2 o'clock in the morning, which was this morning. And now here it is this evening, and we'll be leaving you again at 2 o'clock in the morning, which will be the 4th of July. So out there in Radio Land, it's wonderful to know that you're a part of the magic of Memories in Margate. And the celebration continues. Last night, well, we had a big birthday party, but really today is the birthday, July 3rd. And tomorrow, Uncle Sam's got his birthday. But if you were with us last night, we had so much food. And I want to thank the gang from Maz's Market. I want to thank the gang from Capri. I want to thank Licio's Bread. I want to thank Primo Hoagie. I have to especially thank my man Gino and his entire family. Because beside bringing the stuffed shells and the sausage and the peppers and chicken pizza with the chicken wings and Tony Luke's roast pork and roast beef, they stayed here all night. So for Gino and for Bagliano's, thank you very much. Wonderful party, and the party will continue. If you're having your dinner tonight, you're invited to come on by to Memories of Margate. We will be here all night long. So, I will say, get ready for another amazing night.

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Hello also for the gang from Martine and Meatball. And again, Motown. Going on right now

team. My man is watching in Texas. 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As we do the show, there are a lot of people that are texting us from all over the country. Saying hello to the gang from Arizona.

0: Also, I want to say hello to all of the wonderful people out there that are listening right now abroad. I mean, this thing with Mixcloud is amazing. I mean, between David Virgilio and Joel, they know more about this than I do. See, we're broadcasting on radio, but there are people watching us all around the country. As a matter of fact, we got a little letter here from Lady Gaga and Mr. Gaga, and they're watching from Myrtle Beach. We got people that are watching us in Texas. Remember the little guy that was dancing, Joe?
1: Amir.
0: Amir is out there watching us. So, Amir, we miss you. And the great thing, though, even though you're not here, you're listening to the music on not only Cool 98.3, but on, what is it, Instagram, too, you're on? Instagram? Facebook, Instagram, and Mixcloud. And I have to say...
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0: Maybe like a billionaire, we'll take a rocket ship to the moon.

Wherever you go, we've got people coming in. Hello, folks. Welcome to Memories in Margate. Looking through the window, a young Michael Jackson. By the way, the sun is about to set very shortly.

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Hello, baby. Fat Larry's band. That's the one. Keely, I know you like this. Cool 98.3 on a Saturday night, 4th of July.

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The beginning. We will be here all night long after you have your dinner. Come on by. Special hello to the Borghese family and, of course, indeed, the Legambis. A great big barbecue going on right now with Georgie, beautiful wife, Ashley, Anthony, hello, Manny, hello, Ange. 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

0: This is the Gear, the big boss for the big cat sauce, Jerry Blavich. And let's go back before gaming, when Atlantic City was the playground of the world, when the whole family would walk on the boardwalk and play all those great games in the arcades. It's happening all over again when the Showboat presents the largest arcade on the East Coast, the Lucky Snake Arcade and Sports Bar, with over 300 arcade games, including those vintage games from the 80s up to the latest and greatest in virtual reality. We even have an 18-hole miniature golf course, and would you believe, 4 duckpin bowling lanes and the largest sports bar in Atlantic City, consisting of over 120 screens. So bring the whole family and come relive the glory days when Atlantic City was the playground of the world. That's the Showboat Lucky Snake Arcade and Sports Bar, 801 Boardwalk in Atlantic City. I'll see you there. And dance you will. The Gear to the Big Boss with the Big Cat Sauce, inviting you to join me on Tuesdays from 4 to 8 at the Lucky Snake Arcade and Sports Bar at the Showboat in Atlantic City. And Wednesday, Jimmy Bennett's All House Pub in Seattle City from 4 o'clock to 8. And on Thursdays, it's Bally's, the hottest beach party on the boardwalk from 4 to 6. And remember, Fridays and Saturdays, it's Memories of Margate. Friday, our happy hour starting at 5 o'clock with food from Chicken and Pete's, Mazza's Market, and the Capri. And Saturday, the hottest dance party at the shore. So plan to dance the night away with yours truly, the Gator, for summer fun as we dance the night away.
1: And remember, when you dance,

And the night is young. No matter where you may be, if you're having dinner, come celebrate with us as we bring the 4th of July to the reality. Greatest country in the world, as I said, America, as we celebrate our independence. And remember, as I said, the Constitution says, we the people, by the people,

0: in Ireland. Lovely lady by the name of Julie. 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Maybe one day, Julie, we'll meet in person. 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

gift, as they say, the gift of nurture, that gift of nature. But then again, age is that work of art. Hello, Judge. Judge Webb Keogh is in the house, along with the beautiful Kathy. Now that's Cardinal Doherty, North Catholic, and Father Judge. The good Judge Webb Keogh, good friend of my old friend, Emmett Fitzpatrick.

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Millie. 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George. It's a great ride when you love music. 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

and every Thursday, 4 to 6, Magnificent Valley's Beach Bar. And don't forget, if you like martinis and meatballs, gotta see my man Jerry Longo and Frank. Meatballs and martinis, what a great combination. Meanwhile, what we're gonna do, we're gonna take a little trip to New York City. And if you've ever been to New York City, you see those limousines. Those limousines pull up

at Memories in Margate. The night is young. We will dance into the 4th of July. Amherst, Madison Avenue.

you. Ecstasy of action and pain. Again, I want to remind all you people out there listening, don't forget the way the summer schedule goes. On Tuesday, we are with you at an amazing spot, the Showboat. Bart Blatstein has created the Showboat in Atlantic City. 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We are there from 4 o'clock to 7 o'clock. And it's right on the boardwalk. Showboat, come on by. On Wednesdays, it is, as you know, Seattle City. We are located at a place called the Ore House Pub. You're invited to come on by and be a part of that magic. And, of course, Thursday, my man, Phil Giuliano, Bally's Beach Bar. How deep

0: in Margate on Mixcloud, Instagram, YouTube. I'll take a break on radio, but we will continue on the other amazing facilities available as you watch Memories. 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
0: It is Memories in Margate. We welcome you for an evening of fun and dancing as we bring in the 4th of July.
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0: Good Chuck a con.

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As I said, we are now live on Cool 98.3. All night long, you're invited to be part of the musical action. We're going to dance, we're going to dance, we're going to dance into the brand new

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We're going all night long into the wee small hours of the morning on the bay, Amherst, Madison Avenue.

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0: Anyway, we want to welcome you, as I said, to Memories, as we celebrate the 4th of July weekend, and so many new faces and wonderful faces. Faces from before and faces of today and faces of tomorrow. And for my man Freddie Verney, my main man, and for all the wonderful cats in Margate that make it happen, we welcome you to the beginning of the 4th of July weekend celebration.
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0: hold on. Don't anybody move. Bob Kelly, the man that makes the morning. A big hand for Bob Kelly. Welcome to Memories in Margate.
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2: How about a hand for the Geeter, ladies and gentlemen? 81 years old.
1: Whoa.
2: 81. Let me tell you something. I've been friends with Jerry for over 30 years.
1: 40 years.
2: He got me started in this crazy business, and I love him to death. Come on, let's have a hand for him. You never forget where you come from.
0: Let me tell you, you watch him in the morning, he's all over the place. But you know the great thing? He is a native Philadelphian.
1: Philly!
0: He was taught by the Oblates of St. Francis de Sales. Tell him the school.
2: Northeast Catholic High School.
0: Northeast Catholic.
2: Here we go. We got one here.
0: My man. It's, but listen, that's Joe. But I got to tell you, it is really great because when you watch him in the morning, he really gets you up, and you better go get a cup of coffee after you watch this guy. Right?
2: You got it. Happy birthday to the Geeter!
0: My man!

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Oh! The Gator with the heater, heater being on the record. A pleader sang a bop, bop, bop.

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you if we're going to rock tonight. You and I on the big high five. Because I've got my rock and roll flight right here at Philly Gold Radio PGR. Happy 4th of July weekend. Here comes Dion.

0: 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Olympics.
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1: Billy Gold, PGR, probably best remembered for Dance by the Light of the Moon and a couple other great records. The Olympics have cats and cool chicks. You better believe it's hot. Ain't no line. It's Mike Carr.

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Baby, you know. Baby, you know you're sweet. You sweep me right off of my feet. The five chances there. At Philly Gold Radio, happy 4th of July weekend. These are the Eagle Airs.

You are my number one, baby. I don't mean maybe. The Eagle Air is on the air. That one from 1954 on the JLB record label. Rocking on the Hep turntable. Got to say hi to Amato checking in. He's ready for a beach party.

and the Halos coming through. Pretty Baby, you know I'll never stop loving Y.O.U. It's Philly Gold Radio. It's PGR. It's Mike Carr with the best by far. Happy 4th of July weekend. Tonight is our final Friday night show. 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

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That's where it all happens, baby. As we head to New Orleans with the Spiders.

Billy Gold, PGR, baby, change your mind. I was wrong, you were right. The gems on my rock and roll flight are this wonderful, glorious night. It's Philly Gold Radio, PGR. Got to say hi to Miss Carolyn. She is my favorite Georgia peach. She is joining us for the first time on Philly Gold Radio, and I know she really loves herself some Pookie.

That is a beauty, baby. I know. Pookie and the Spaniels, of course, of Philly Gold Radio, PGR. Old Town Records, way back to 1954 now. The Solitaires.

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They recorded a couple of rockers, but they were best known for their wonderful Sock Knockers. Like Please Remember My Heart. Old Town Records of Philly Gold Radio. Andy Falvo will be here Monday morning, 7 to 10 a.m. and every Monday all through the summer for Jimmy D.

Hank Ballard, Marvelous Midnighters of Philly Gold Radio, PGR. For Mama Carl, that's one of her favorites. She's really loving Philly Gold Radio, by the way. And she remembers the original Philly Gold Radio back in the early 1990s. I always was playing 1540 AM in the house back in the day. But it was WPGR. It's my car with the best by far, the C-Notes.

0: baby, take me back from the rockin' record rack. The four fellows, try me one more time. You are fine and divine. It's Philly Gold Radio, PGR, 12 away. From the top of the hour, happy 4th of July weekend. Happy 250, America. 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Lee Greenwood sings.
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Here's a record. 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this record, and I finally found a reissue from the UK, from the 1970s, a UK pressing, a reissue, and I'll have to ask Jimmy D where he got his copy, because as I said, I searched for years for mine, and here it comes. Her name is Florence DeVore, Phil Spector production, recorded in 1963, PGR.